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I said he's a scumbag.

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1: You know, every now and then, I think you might like to hear something from us. Nice and easy.

rough. But we're gonna take the beginning of this song and do it easy. But then we're gonna do the finish.